0: 9% uptime. With all that, I'm thinking maybe we could rename the city Starlink Un. Yeah, I'm going to have to talk to the mayor about that. 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
2: A quiet evening is in store for us with light winds under mostly clear skies. Sunset is getting to be at the latest time of the year, just past 9 o'clock, as the summer solstice comes on Sunday. Between now and then, Friday, we'll start off with temps in the upper 50s, eventually warming into the lower 80s, with an afternoon chance at weak thunderstorms. From the 10-11 Severe Weather Center, I'm meteorologist Jessica Blum.

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9: A quiet evening is in store for us with light winds under mostly clear skies. Sunset is getting to be at the latest time of the year, just past 9 o'clock, as the summer solstice comes on Sunday. Between now and then, Friday, we'll start off with temps in the upper 50s, eventually warming into the lower 80s, with an afternoon chance at weak thunderstorms. From the 10-11 Severe Weather Center, I'm meteorologist Jessica Blum.

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Lottie rock, tickly D. Do you believe in a girl like me? 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
11: A quiet evening is in store for us with light winds under mostly clear skies. Sunset is getting to be at the latest time of the year, just past 9 o'clock, as the summer solstice comes on Sunday. Between now and then, Friday, we'll start off with temps in the upper 50s, eventually warming into the lower 80s, with an afternoon chance at weak thunderstorms. From the 10-11 Severe Weather Center, I'm meteorologist Jessica Blum.

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2: Mostly clear, cool, and quiet weather expected overnight tonight into your Friday morning. Look for low temperatures in Lincoln down into the mid to upper 50s. By the afternoon, high temperatures should reach the lower 80s, but with partly to mostly cloudy skies through the afternoon, with a chance for some scattered showers and thunderstorms from the late morning through the mid-afternoon hours. From the 1011 Severe Weather Center, I'm meteorologist Bill Rentschler.

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3: Mostly clear, cool, and quiet weather expected overnight tonight into your Friday morning. Look for low temperatures in Lincoln down into the mid-upper 50s. By the afternoon, high temperatures should reach the lower 80s, but with partly to mostly cloudy skies through the afternoon, with a chance for some scattered showers and thunderstorms from the late morning through the mid-afternoon hours. From the 1011 Severe Weather Center, I'm meteorologist Bill Rentschler.

same, nigga, do your thing. 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
2: Mostly clear, cool, and quiet weather expected overnight tonight into your Friday morning. Look for low temperatures in Lincoln down into the mid to upper 50s. By the afternoon, high temperatures should reach the lower 80s, but with partly to mostly cloudy skies through the afternoon, with a chance for some scattered showers and thunderstorms from the late morning through the mid-afternoon hours. From the 1011 Severe Weather Center, I'm meteorologist Bill Rentschler.

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3: Mostly clear, cool, and quiet weather expected overnight tonight into your Friday morning. Look for low temperatures in Lincoln down into the mid to upper 50s. By the afternoon, high temperatures should reach the lower 80s, but with partly to mostly cloudy skies through the afternoon, with a chance for some scattered showers and thunderstorms from the late morning through the mid-afternoon hours. From the 1011 Severe Weather Center, I'm meteorologist Bill Rentschler.

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5: Partly to mostly cloudy with a 20% chance of rain this morning. Temperature rising into the upper 70s by noon. This afternoon, partly to mostly cloudy with a 30% chance of showers, maybe a thunderstorm. High temperature in the low 80s. Tonight, partly to mostly cloudy with a 30% chance of rain, low in the low 60s. From the 1011 Severe Weather Center, I'm meteorologist Brandon Rector.

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1: Good morning and happy Friday. It's Friday, baby. Currently sitting at 57 degrees, looking at a high today of about 80. Let's see, any rain in the forecast? Yes, this evening, rain in the forecast, leading into rain tomorrow and Sunday as well.
2: So much rain tomorrow that they moved the show from Pinewood Bowl, the 38th Special in Kansas show, to Pinnacle Bank Arena.
1: Oh, wow.
2: Yeah, so there must be quite a storm coming.
1: Yeah, it's a 90% chance of storms tomorrow and Sunday. So, and leading into Monday, Tuesday, well, all next week, really.
2: Oh, excellent. Yeah. Yeah.
1: Mm-hmm. Yep. How would you like to go on an adventure?
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1: Not just tickets, four packs.
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1: 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Mm-hmm. 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
3: Tell me something good.
1: Two Minnesota friends wound up saving a woman's life, and it was all by accident. The two guys decided to ride down a trail that they had never been on before, and that's where they discovered a 68-year-old woman who had been trapped in the mud for 3 days. They said they came upon a body, and they were like, ugh, and then she started calling for help. She was in bad shape and unable to free herself, but the men quickly pulled her out, called for help, and saved her life. A non-surgical treatment may offer a lot of relief for millions of people suffering from arthritis in the knee. It works by blocking abnormal blood vessels that cause inflammation and pain in the joint. In a recent study, most patients experience serious pain reduction and improved mobility after just one treatment. Researchers say it could provide an important alternative for those not ready for knee replacement surgery. And a children's vocabulary book that was written in 1985 has unexpectedly become a bestseller nearly 40 years after its release. It's called The Weighty Word Book, and all it took was one video on TikTok to make it go viral. The man is talking about when he was in elementary school, and the teachers used to, you know, take them to the Scholastic Book Fair, and then at the end, the class would end up getting a copy of, like, one book.
2: Oh, that's cool.
1: And this teacher wanted this book, and the publishers were like, "Ooh, I don't think we can do that one." And the teacher just kind of stared at them, didn't say anything, and they were like, "Oh, okay, well, yeah, maybe we can." And she said, "The creator, the TikTok creator, said that they would read this book every Friday."
2: You know that the teacher look where they're like, mm-hmm. "Nope, this is happening." And you're mm-hmm. like, "Oh, okay, yeah."
1: Yep. The author of the book said the sudden success feels like magic, especially after decades of not a lot of recognition. So pretty cool. All right, coming up in just about 9 minutes, are we cleaning wrong?
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5: Partly to mostly cloudy with a 20% chance of rain this morning. Temperature rising into the upper 70s by noon. This afternoon, partly to mostly cloudy with a 30% chance of showers, maybe a thunderstorm. High temperature in the low.
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0: Katy Perry Roar, today's variety, B107.3. It's B Mornings with Brooke and Adam, and we might be cleaning wrong.
1: Probably.
0: So you've probably done your spring cleaning. Maybe you're getting ready for summer. So some tips according to the Washington Post.
1: Okay.
0: Because there's some cleaning hacks that maybe you've heard online and you're like, oh yeah, these are great. And they're not so great.
1: No.
0: Mm-hmm. Like forgetting to clean the things you clean. If you've ever seen the episode of Friends where Monica has got a vacuum for her vacuum, that's actually a good thing. The equipment that we use to clean also needs to be cleaned. So don't forget, you're going to have to clean out your vacuum. You're going to have to clean out your washing machine, your toilet brushes, because they're containing all that. When I go to, you know, Costco or whatever, I get the disposable.
1: The little one-use click thing.
0: Yeah. Mm-hmm.
1: It doesn't shock me, though. You're very planned about it.
0: Also, toilet brushes are gross.
1: They are.
0: They're very gross. So you may have seen this hack that went viral about using laundry detergent to mop your floors with.
1: I have not. Now it's difficult because I just use the pods. That's really not going to work.
0: Mm-hmm. Well, laundry detergent leaves a residue that attracts and traps dirt, so it's not good. So don't do it.
1: Don't do that.
0: No. Using cleaning agents incorrectly because you didn't read the instructions.
1: Mm.
0: Some products are just ineffective when they're used wrong, but others actually cause damage. They could scratch, they could warp, they could take off a finish. So make sure you're paying attention to the... I know it seems like, well, it's just a cleaning product. How can I use it wrong? You can. Also, you shouldn't spray cleaning agents directly on surfaces unless, again, follow the instructions. But sometimes it's actually better to apply to a sponge, a cloth, or a brush, because then you can control the amount that's being used, prevent streaks, prevent cloudiness, prevent dulling. Yeah. Mm-hmm. Also, please don't combine cleaning products unless instructions
1: call for it. That could be really dangerous.
0: It could be very dangerous. You can cause a chemical reaction with unintended consequences, like passing out because of fumes. Or worse.
1: Back in the beginning of the COVID days, we had like straight bleach and then our regular sanitizer, and did not realize that they combined would create a gas.
0: Yeah.
1: Until someone combined them.
0: Oof.
1: And it wasn't a like cloud of smoke, but you could tell something was off. And we're like, oh, wait a second.
0: Yeah. Also, you'll be tempted to do this because you're like, it's a great day to do this. I can see clearly. Washing your glass windows on a bright day is actually not great because it can cause streaking and cloudiness on the windows.
1: Huh. Mm-hmm. I would never have thought that.
0: So direct sunlight will heat the glass, causing soapy cleaning solutions to evaporate too quickly, causing streaking and cloudiness.
1: And that's hard because usually on the sunniest days is when you see all the dirt on the window. You're like, oh.
0: And you're like, I need to clean that. But yeah.
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5: Universal and Imagine Entertainment are developing a sequel to 2000's How the Grinch Stole Christmas. The film star Jim Carrey is in talks to return, with Ron Howard slated to return as the film's director. The first film dominated the box office, earning more than $350 million. The script is in the works, with no plot details revealed. Dolly Parton is sharing new details ahead of the grand opening of Dolly's Tennessean Truck Stop. Dolly Parton's grand opening week will go from June 24th through July 3rd and include live music, giveaways, food, surprises, and a community celebration with fireworks on the 3rd. The travel stop's opening is the 24th at 2:30 p.m. It will also be the premiere of Dolly's Cup of Ambition coffee. Throughout the following week, there's going to be performances from Allison Nichols, Taylor O'Connor, Lovella, Songbird, and several more. Dolly's Tennessean Truck Stop is going to be located in Cornersville, just outside of Nashville. Ed Sheeran is hinting at taking a break after wrapping up his Loop tour. He hinted at a hiatus during a recent stop in Glendale, Arizona. Ed said, "I might take some time off once this tour is ended and sort of do the dad thing." His next tour stop is June 20th. Well, speaking of Nashville, that's where he'll be. Oh. The next championship celebrations include a performance by New York native and singer Alicia Keys. The singer wrapped up a packed ceremony at City Hall, where the Knicks players were honored and given keys to the city. It all followed a ticker tape parade that featured Knicks players on floats through the Canyon of Heroes in Lower Manhattan. And let's see. Oh, the Rolling Stones are revealing the next single from their forthcoming album, Foreign Tongues. It's called Jealous Lover, and it'll be out on July 26th. The new song is being described as a soulful R&B groove anchored by a captivating falsetto lead from Mick Jagger. Jealous Lover will follow the previously released single, In the Stars. The full album, Foreign Tongues, is out on July 10th. And there you go. That is your buzz.
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6: Partly to mostly cloudy with a 20% chance of rain this morning. Temperature rising into the upper 70s by

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0: getting ready to drop a brand new album, Little Miss Twain. 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
0: Nice.
1: So you guys can all go bowling. There's going to be a kids club grill out with dad at the Menards up on North 84th Street.
0: Mm-hmm.
1: We've got a classic car and motorcycle show at Cornhusker Trap and Loan on Adams Street. 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
0: Nice.
1: So you're going to get, it's going to run all weekend. Just use their app. Dickie's Pit Barbecue has some specials. Applebee's has got a gift card special. And even if you're, you know, oops, I didn't get a gift, you need to figure something out. Dick's has 50% off fishing gear and 50% off golf apparel.
0: So if your kids got you fishing gear or golf apparel, how would you feel?
1: I would wonder if they had ever met me. That's two things that I don't actually
0: exactly
1: do or enjoy. But, you know, there's lots of different options. The car shows and bowling. I'd go bowling. Bowling's fun.
0: Well, you were on a league.
1: I was, yeah. Mm. Yeah. It was fun. It was a lot of fun.
0: So what would be your ideal Father's Day gift?
1: At this point, just because my kids are off and doing their thing, just a call. Just to check in. Because, you know, everybody gets so busy. And I try to remind myself that that also works the other way. I should call my dad.
0: Yeah.
1: On Sunday.
0: Uh-huh.
1: You know, not, you know, we're kind of in the middle here. So we got to both be the father and be the son.
0: Yeah. So remember that.
1: I actually put something on my calendar.
0: Oh my gosh, you had to put a calendar reminder in?
1: I'm getting to that point in life where I just, you know what, I'm going to put it on the calendar because it'll pop up and then I'll remember because I just, there's so many things going on. I know it's sad, but I'm willing to admit it. I will forget if I don't do it, so I got to make a note.
0: All right. Coming up after 7 o'clock, the question for you today, what's the best advice that you were given from your dad or even dad-like figure? We'll find out after 7 o'clock.
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1: All right, so the question this morning, what's the best, you know, in honor of Father's Day this weekend, what's the best advice that you've received from your dad? 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
2: Over on Facebook, Susan says, never swerve for an animal on the road.
1: Mm-hmm.
2: Deborah says, in leadership roles, surround yourself with good people.
1: Mm-hmm.
2: And Cindy says, he always told me, you can get glad in the same pants you got mad in. He was right, of course. Miss him every single day.
1: Addie on the text line says, when I first started learning how to drive, my dad told me the ancient adage of nothing good comes after midnight. At the time, I was super annoyed with it. But as an adult, he is 100% right. So, what's the best advice that you've received from your dad or dad figure? Could be bonus dad, stepdad, could be a dad from television.
2: Or in a book.
1: Mm-hmm.
2: Something you read.
1: Mm-hmm. 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
3: Partly to mostly cloudy with a 20% chance of rain this morning. Temperature rising into the upper 70s by noon. This afternoon, partly to mostly cloudy with a 30% chance of showers, maybe a thunderstorm. High temperature in the low
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0: Thumber with Home Wrecker, Lincoln's number one at work station, B107.3. It's B Mornings with Brick and Adam. In honor of Father's Day this weekend, what's the best advice your dad or dad figure gave to you? 402-438-1073, social, B107.3. Ruth says, dad advice, if you're going to use a credit card, pay the full balance every month.
1: That's a good one.
0: Mm-hmm.
1: Over on Facebook, Hannah says, there isn't a right decision when you're making a choice. There's the decision you make, and then the life you lead after it.
0: Ah.
1: And also, never play leapfrog with a unicorn. Very different sets of advice. And then Lori says, go ask your mom.
0: All right, 402-438-1073, socials B107.3. What's the best advice you got from your dad? Let's see, over on the text line. Aaron says, never lie to your doctor or your lawyer. That's really good advice.
1: Yeah.
0: Really good advice. All right, 402-438-1073, socials B107.3.
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3: Good morning. A smooth start to our commute. No reported accidents or major delays. We do have several construction projects and utility projects. We'll want to watch for lane shifts and lane closures. Keep in mind Rosa Parks Way, 6th to 9th Street, eastbound lane closure for building construction. That area can run slow. North 56 or Highway 77, Cornhusker to I-80, north and southbound lane closures for paving repairs. And work on Cornhusker continues from 35th to Havelock. East and westbound lane closures, some head-to-head traffic in the area.
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0: Sublime with Santeria. 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It's B Mornings with Brooke and Adam. And, well, since we're talking about dads all day, there's a dad on TikTok going viral because he was, well, doing his dad thing. And someone called the police on him to complain.
1: What?
0: His name is Tyler Brodsky, and he and his two little girls were traveling.
1: Okay.
0: And they stopped off at a quick stop to use the restroom.
1: Mm-hmm.
0: Well, just like with a mom with boys, if you're a dad with girls, do you take your little girls into the men's restroom where there's other men?
1: Mm-hmm.
0: Or do you take them into the women's restroom?
1: Right. Or hopefully they've got one of those family restrooms.
0: Well, they did.
1: Those things are amazing.
0: They didn't. So what Tyler did was, excuse me, hey, dad with two girls, can I come on in? There's nobody in there. He takes his two daughters into the women's room. Okay. I've heard of this before. Me, personally, ask first.
1: Yeah.
0: But I get it.
1: Yeah. I mean, it's a sticky situation.
0: It is a very sticky situation. Again, just like a mom with a little boy. Moms do typically take their little boys into the bathroom, right?
1: Mm-hmm. Yeah.
0: But as a dad, that can be a little more...
1: Awkward.
0: Awkward, right? Because
1: yeah.
0: There's urinals. Things are a little different.
1: Right.
0: When you walk into the women's restroom, it's all stalls.
1: Everybody's got a little bit more privacy.
0: Mm-hmm. You don't want your little girl seeing necessarily everything like that in the men's room.
1: Yeah.
0: I get it, right?
1: Yeah.
0: So, again, hey, is it okay? Come in. I got my girls. So, he's in there with his girls. Another woman wants to use the bathroom. So, she tries to come in.
1: Mm-hmm.
0: She must have said something to, I don't know if it was her husband or someone else. So, another dude gets involved.
1: Okay. What are you doing in here?
0: Calls the police.
1: Oh, wow. And there are no police involved.
0: Well, the manager of the quick stop had no issues with it.
1: Yeah.
0: So, she's, like, trying to jump in and kind of trying to settle the situation because she's like, I don't have...
1: What are we supposed to do here?
0: Like, yeah. She's like, I don't have a problem with this. But the man's on the phone with the police. He's making a big fuss, making a big stink about it. And the guy's like, I'm just trying to take my girls to the bathroom, help them wash their hands. Like, whatever. And then, you know, he helps his little girls. The manager helps the little girls, gives them paper towels. Sweetie, here you go. He leaves the restroom, and he's waiting for the police. You know, that the guy has called the police. Police get there. And immediately, they say, look, we understand. We see both sides of the situation. You don't want to take them into the men's room. Why you take them into the women's room? Like, we see it. They said, you did absolutely nothing wrong.
1: What?
0: The guy that called the police now has lost his job.
1: Oh.
0: And he was arrested for harassment.
1: Whoa.
0: Mm-hmm. So
1: that
0: Tyler,
1: did not turn out like he thought it was going to turn out.
0: No, Tyler posted an update, thanked everybody for their support, encouragement, thanked the quick stop manager, shared what the police said to him. The police talked to the little girl, said they did nothing wrong, dad did nothing wrong.
1: You made something out of nothing.
0: Yeah. And I get it. Right? You're a woman, you're in the restroom, a guy knocks on the door. If he doesn't come in or he waits until you're finished,
1: yeah.
0: What's the problem?
1: I don't know.
0: Single dad with two kids, it's a tricky situation.
1: Yeah, I remember the first time that my oldest went to the bathroom by herself.
0: Mm-hmm.
1: And, like, terrified. Like, I'm still standing outside the room. She's on the other side of the door, and she's, like, 5 years old. Fine, totally capable. Everything's going to be fine. But
0: here's
1: just like,
0: the thing. How many stories have we heard of a parent waiting outside the restroom and then the child still ends up missing?
1: Yeah. Scary stuff. So I totally understand why he was like, I'm going, you know, I'm going to go with. And from the story, they were very young. I mean,
0: yes,
1: like.
0: They were little. Like
1: 3, 4, 5.
0: Three, five, four, six, something like that.
1: Not like you can go and do stuff by yourself age. So.
0: Mm-hmm. But again, he's thanked everybody, and, you know, everybody seems to be very supportive. Most people were very supportive. Again, the police said he did absolutely nothing wrong.
1: Because when you paused and I was waiting for the butt, I was like, don't let this be a butt that I don't like. it's Friday morning.
0: No, he said he and his kids got home safely. And again, police said he did nothing wrong.
1: Good.
0: Comforted the little girls because they were a little freaked out by the strange man yelling at their dad.
1: Right.
0: You know, and then the guy that called the police actually kind of walked up on Tyler.
1: Yeah, I'm sure.
0: And
1: he
0: like
1: didn't...
0: touched him, and Tyler was like, hey, don't touch me.
1: Yeah.
0: He's like, oh, you're blowing it out of proportion. I just put my hand on your back. You just called the police on me.
1: Yeah, who's blowing what out of proportion?
0: Right. But yeah. So again, guy lost his job, was arrested for harassment.
1: I mean, actions have consequences.
0: So,
1: you know, most of the time.
0: Yeah, yeah. So, if you'd like to share your thoughts, 402-438-1073, because I know it is a tricky situation.
1: Those family bathrooms are a lifesaver.
0: They really are. They are. All right, coming up in just about 9 minutes, Florida or no.
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3: As we continue through our drive time, no accidents or major delays. Most traffic moving well. But we do have several construction projects. We'll want to keep in mind North 48th Street between Adams and Cornhusker. That is closed for a paving project. South 84th, Roca Beach is about a half mile south. Southbound lane closure with north and southbound traffic controlled by a temporary traffic signal. And do use caution at Highway 77 or the Homestead Expressway at Warlick Boulevard, West Denton Road. An overpass project. We've had a few accidents in that area. Do use extra caution.
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14: Heartland mostly cloudy today with a 30% chance of showers and maybe an isolated thunderstorm. High temperature this afternoon in the low 80s. Tonight, partly to mostly cloudy with a 30% chance of rain, low in the low 60s. Saturday, partly to mostly cloudy with a 70% chance of showers and thunderstorms. Some storms could be severe, high in the low 80s. From the 1011 Severe Weather Center, I'm meteorologist Brandon Rector.
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0: is Olivia Rodrigo. It's called Drop Dead. Today's variety, B107.3. It's B Mornings with Brooke and Adam. Now, before we get into this Florida or not, I would just like to say to you, I was right. Again. So yesterday, we're talking about long flights. Mm-hmm. Not going to be able to get dinner on them anymore. And you said, but you can take a rotisserie chicken. I was like, challenge accepted. I eat the rotisserie chicken in my car. And you were like, nobody does that.
1: I was shocked. Shocked, I tell you.
0: Nobody does that. You're the only person that does that. You were wrong.
1: I was wrong. Everybody wrong. Chimed in on Facebook. And evidently, everyone is eating rotisserie chicken in their cars with their hands.
0: It is that
1: except
0: bad.
1: Except me.
0: On our Facebook, because I posted the question.
1: You did?
0: Because you made me seem like I was weird. Kyle even said, we bought them specifically to eat immediately. I remember driving home once and my wife feeding me pieces on our way somewhere. Kyle, that is living right there, my guy.
1: That's love.
0: That is living life.
1: I can admit when I'm wrong. I was very, very wrong about this. I had no idea that there's an entire subculture of people eating rotisserie chickens in their car. It still weirds me out a little bit, but evidently it's very common.
0: I call my daughter, and I'm like, am I crazy? She's like, no, I do it all the time. And then you're like, well, that's your kid. You raise her. Of course you're going to. I'm like, okay. Then Anthony.
1: I was still trying.
0: Comes to me in the office. And he's like, I go to Whole Foods and do it all the time. It's a whole meal. And I'm like, I know.
1: I just never thought of eating rotisserie chicken with my hands.
0: You eat pizza with your hands? You can eat food with your hands.
1: Oh, come. There's a different pizza. It's got a crust. It's got a support structure.
0: Okay, rotisserie chicken. You got a leg. It's a handle.
1: I can see the leg, but you were talking about like peeling it
0: you pick it off.
1: I was wrong. I was very wrong. I admit it. Congratulations, everyone, with rotisserie chicken hands driving around.
0: Do not knock it until you've tried it.
1: We should probably get one of those little Christmas trees that smells like rotisserie chickens because people love the smell so much in their car.
0: It is amazing. It's good.
1: Maybe this weekend I'll have to try it. It's going to be real awkward. I'm going to be like just sitting there like looking around the parking lot. Anybody watching?
0: Nobody's watching you. Nobody cares.
1: Nobody cares.
0: Nobody cares. Enjoy your life. Eat that chicken.
1: It's a thing.
0: It will change your world. You'll want to get one all the time.
1: Yeah. I mean, I get rotisserie chickens all the time. I just wait till I get home.
0: Don't.
1: And then I eat them at home.
0: Don't wait.
1: I use a knife and a fork and I cut the pieces off.
0: Don't wait. We know how to live life. Don't wait. Don't wait. All right, we're going to do this real quick.

0: All right, so a thief decided to use Waymo as his getaway car. So a guy robs a yoga studio, and he gets away with, quote...
1: I'm sorry, he robs a yoga studio?
0: Uh-huh. Mm-hmm.
1: Of what, Matt?
0: Well, I'm about to tell you. He gets away with a, quote, armload of active wear. Men's shorts.
1: Okay.
0: Mm-hmm. So Waymo obviously is a self-driving...
1: Yeah, on-demand rideshare.
0: Rideshare,
1: yeah.
0: That's what I was looking for. It's a rideshare, but it's self-driving. So, he robs this yoga studio, gets on his app, Waymo, beep, beep, beep, beep. Hey, come...
1: He's like, that's all surge pricing. It's okay, it's okay.
0: And somehow they can't find this guy.
1: Really?
0: It's been like 6 months, and they can't find him. Technically, obviously, because there's an app, you got to put your information.
1: Right, it's right there.
0: Yeah, but there haven't been any arrests, and he hasn't been publicly identified. So he might just be hanging out in his stolen active wear.
1: It's just, hopefully he's getting in shape.
0: The detective on the case admitted, I think it would be easier to solve a Waymo. But maybe he booked under, like, stolen information or something.
1: Yeah, he was using somebody else's account. But even then, like...
0: Where'd he get dropped off at?
1: Like, your account usually has, like, the last place you went.
0: Right. Or maybe...
1: Like, where did he go in the Waymo? Let's check that place.
0: Maybe he went to, like, a secret secondary place or something. I don't know.
1: It feels like this shouldn't be that hard to track this guy down.
0: So, not only do you have the stolen activewear... The armload of stolen activewear you have. Well, he's missing.
1: That's
0: a problem as well.
1: Yeah. I wonder how much manpower are we putting into this one. Like, can we get Crime Stoppers on it? Because this feels very much like a Crime Stoppers thing.
0: Well, Waymo does have cameras everywhere, so they do have photos of
1: Right, they've got to have photos and mm-hmm. his credit card information.
0: Again, they think it was stolen.
1: Yeah.
0: So if he pulled in false information... Yes, yeah. It's a little harder to track him down. So the question.
2: Florida or not?
1: See, I think it's unfair that we started this entire segment with you talking about how I was wrong. Really just put everything in, like, a bad mindset for me.
0: This is your chance to prove yourself.
1: We did 3-4 minutes about how I'm always wrong.
0: It's your chance to prove yourself now.
1: I am going, nah.
0: Look at you.
1: Really?
0: You proved yourself right.
1: Oh, my goodness.
0: Yep.
1: Oh, for only the second time ever. Today is a momentous day. I'm buying a lottery ticket.
0: Yeah, it was in San Francisco.
1: Well, I don't know that there are Waymos in Florida. I always think of West Coast because they're like California and Arizona. So,
0: all right, there you go. It's a give me then.
1: If it feels like it, but I'll take the layup when I can get it.
0: All right, coming up after 8 o'clock, going to revisit that question. What's the best advice you got from your dad?
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6: So far, so good. No accidents or major delays. Most traffic moving well. A few volume slowdowns. We do have several construction projects we'll want to keep in mind. In the downtown area, 16th to 13th on O, that is closed for a water main and utility project. Part of Project O Street, I-180, Cornhusker to downtown. Northbound and southbound lane closure for bridge replacement. And Sun Valley Boulevard, Charleston to 10th Street. That is...
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1: All right, so what's the best advice that you've received from your dad or dad-like figure? 402-438-1073, socials, B107.3. Kathy says, work hard and eventually it will pay off, not just monetarily, but in relationships and peace of mind. That's some good advice.
2: Yeah.
1: Aaron says, never lie to your doctor or your lawyer. Ruth says, if you're going to use a credit card, pay the full balance every month. And Addie says, when I first started learning to drive, my dad told me the ancient adage of nothing good comes after midnight. At the time, I was super annoyed, but as an adult, he's right, 100%.
2: I mean, like, midnight snacks are pretty great.
1: Okay, driving in a car, right?
2: Yeah.
1: You got snacks at home, don't you? Or are you ordering snacks at midnight?
2: I've ordered snacks at midnight.
1: All right.
2: But driving totally makes more sense. Over on Facebook, Deborah says, in leadership roles, surround yourself with good people.
1: Mm-hmm.
2: Lori says, go ask your mom.
1: Yeah.
2: And Cindy says, he always told me, you can get glad in the same pants you got mad in.
1: Good advice. All right. It's all about your attitude, he's saying.
2: Yeah.
1: All right, 402-438-1073, socials, B107.3. We all know I love a good dad joke. I'm about to hit you with some good ones next. Ooh.
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3: Keep up the good work. Most traffic continues to move well. A few volume slowdowns, and we do have several construction projects. We'll want to keep in mind South 48, South Street to Sumner. That is closed for water main replacement. Also, part of that project, South Street, 49th to Cotner, westbound lane closure. And scheduled to wrap up today, South 48th, normal to South Street, has been closed.
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6: Partly to mostly cloudy today with a 30% chance of showers and maybe an isolated thunderstorm. High temperature in the low 80s. Tonight, partly to mostly cloudy with a 30% chance of rain, low in the low 60s. Saturday, partly to mostly cloudy with a 70% chance of showers and thunderstorms. Some storms could be severe, high in the low 80s. From the 1011 Severe Weather Center, I'm meteorologist Brandon Rector.
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0: Lincoln's number one at work station, B107.3. It's B Mornings with Brooke and Adam. Alan Langley right there. It's called Choosing Texas. All right, so an honor. I don't know what I said. An honor of Father's Day. Some good dad jokes. You know I love a good, just real bad.
1: Yes, you do, but you also get annoyed when they're really bad. And yeah. I usually find really bad ones, and you're like, no, we can't. We're not using that.
0: All right. You know, some good advice from Dad. Never date a tennis player. Love means nothing to them.
1: You got to have a little tennis knowledge, baby.
0: This would be a good one for you. Like, you know, I think you used to hate facial hair. Then it grew on you.
1: It did. There's a hit that it didn't grow. Come in patchy.
0: What's blue and not very heavy?
1: A Smurf?
0: Light blue.
1: Oh.
0: What do you call a wizard, since we're a football state, right? What do you call a wizard who's really bad at football?
1: No idea.
0: Fumbledore. Sorry, I'm making myself laugh. Okay. People in Athens, Greece.
1: Yes.
0: Gorgeous, beautiful place.
1: Yeah.
0: But they rarely get up before sunrise.
1: Why is that?
0: Because dawn is tough on Greece.
1: How has that not been a commercial?
0: I know.
1: Just a bunch of, like, old Greek people being like, yeah, the morning's really rough.
0: Oh, have you heard about the restaurant that they've got on the moon now?
1: No, I didn't realize we were there.
0: Yeah, it's got great food, no atmosphere.
1: That'll kill a restaurant, though. You got to have good atmosphere.
0: All right. Okay, let me see.
1: I got a raspberry before you even said it.
0: What's an astronaut's favorite part of the computer?
1: The mouse?
0: The space bar.
1: Why would it be a mouse? Why was that even an astronaut?
0: I don't know! Okay, this is the last one.
1: Okay, so it must be good.
0: But I know you're big into Star Wars.
1: I am. I think you'll
0: really appreciate this one.
1: I don't know about that.
0: What did Yoda say when he saw himself in 4K?
1: I don't know.
0: HDMI.
1: Okay, that was pretty good. That one was pretty good. And I love that you did the voice, too. You put a little performance into it. That was... If you could have only seen, like, because she also, like, scrunched her body up and made herself a little bit smaller.
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5: Let's see. Universal and Imagine Entertainment are developing a sequel to 2000's How the Grinch Stole Christmas. The film star Jim Carrey is in talks to return, as well as Ron Howard is slated to return as the film's director. The first film dominated the box office, earning more than $350 million. A script is currently in the works, but no plot details have been revealed. Comedian Carlos Mencia has been arrested for tax evasion.
6: Nope.
5: The Los Angeles County District Attorney held a press conference yesterday announcing it had filed 12 charges against Carlos, accusing him of failing to report his income from 2019 to 2024. That is a long time. DA Nathan Hochman claimed that Carlos failed to report about $8.7 million in income and that he owed about $300,000 in state taxes. And it's also said that he owes about $1.2 million in federal taxes.
6: Yikes.
5: Like, that's a lot of money to not report.
6: Yeah, they'll come after you.
5: $8 million? You think they're not going to notice that?
6: That's probably worth the lawyer's time.
5: Yes, yes, yes. The 58-year-old comedian was arrested at his home in Los Angeles yesterday and booked into the L.A. County Jail. Tom Dreesen, a stand-up comedian known for touring with Frank Sinatra, has passed away at the age of 86. The news of his death was shared by his family on his official Facebook page on Wednesday. His passing comes a week after his final TV appearance on Comics Unleashed with Byron Allen. He played Mega Maid Guard in Spaceballs and had several roles in other projects, including Columbo, Murder in Malibu, Murder, She Wrote, The Facts of Life, and more. A cause of death has not been revealed.
6: Is that a common thing? Like, hey, I'm going to a concert, but first, here's a comedian?
5: I think maybe then.
6: Okay.
5: Maybe like
6: more of like a variety show.
5: Frank Sinatra, Sammy Davis days.
6: Like if tonight Alison Krauss is playing at Pinewood Bowl.
5: Yeah.
6: If instead you're like some comedian walks out, it's gonna feel weird.
5: But look at Frank Sinatra, Dean Martin, Sammy Davis Jr.
6: Yeah.
5: They were like a little more on the comedy
6: side.
5: Yeah, it was a different vibe. Yeah.
6: Okay.
5: It wouldn't surprise me if they did it then. Yeah. Officials at the Oklahoma Hospital say they're not doing tours or interviews, so stop asking. I'm saying that. This hospital was featured in the Netflix documentary Maternal Instinct. The McCurtain County Memorial Hospital in Idabel says since the show premiered, true crime fans have just been like showing up, wanting to visit. They've been calling. Hey, can I make an appointment?
6: Which is weird because I watched a little bit about that, mm-hmm. and like the hospital's a minor part of the story. It's not the main thing.
5: Right.
6: Like, there were other places you could go that would be way more interesting.
5: Yeah. Now, she's originally from Texas, Taylor Parker, who has been convicted of murdering a woman and removing her baby from her womb that she attempted to pass off as her own. Like, she's in the car. She's, like, speeding. She gets pulled over, and she's like, I just had a baby. There's, like, no blood. Like, yeah. There's, like, the baby's not breathing, obviously, because... Well, she stole it.
6: Yep.
5: And then she gets to the hospital and she's like, yeah, I just had a baby. And the doctor's like, no. How do you expect to lie to a doctor?
6: Well, as we have talked about this morning, one of the, I think it was Aaron said, is that the
5: never lie to doctors.
6: Never lie to a doctor or a lawyer.
5: Yeah.
6: She's lying to everybody,
5: yeah.
6: Both doctors and lawyers.
5: Yeah. She has been convicted and has been sentenced to death. You can check out the documentary called Maternal Instinct on Netflix. And there you go. That's your buzz.
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0: 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It's B Mornings with Brooke and Adam. And, you know, you can be an adult and enjoy Disney. There's many Disney adults.
1: Oh, yeah.
0: Many Disney adults. And maybe you don't just enjoy Disney World, Disneyland, the movies. Maybe you got a crush or two on a Disney character.
1: I'm sure that just happened out there.
0: Mm-hmm.
1: Yeah. If you had a crush on a Disney character, who would it be?
0: Oh, my first Disney crush was Prince Eric.
1: Okay.
0: From Little Mermaid.
1: Little Mermaid.
0: Mm-hmm.
1: All right.
0: Mm-hmm. But, you know, there's a lot of dads in Disney.
1: Yes.
0: Crushable dads.
1: King Triton gets a lot of love.
0: Mm-hmm. Mm-hmm. Mm-hmm.
1: He's got like a 16-pack.
0: He's not the only Disney dad, though.
1: No.
0: He's not the only hot Disney dad, according to social media.
1: Are we talking about Geppetto?
0: No.
1: Okay.
0: Poor Geppetto is not at the top of the list.
1: Didn't make the list.
0: Didn't make the list. But King Triton did make the list.
1: Yeah, I would assume he's number one.
0: When it comes to parenting skills, not so much. He's a 5 out of 10.
1: He's going through. It's tough.
0: He's got 10 girls.
1: 10 daughters.
0: Imagine having to take 10 girls.
1: And also,
0: to the restroom.
1: And also doing it by himself.
0: Yeah.
1: And running an entire undersea kingdom.
0: Yeah, you gotta cut him a little slack, right?
1: There's a lot going on.
0: But when it comes to his hot dadness. 8 out of 10.
1: Just an 8? Wow.
0: Is there a dad that beats him? Yeah.
1: There's a...
0: Wait. Tiana's dad, James, from Princess and the Frog. Parenting skills, 10 out of 10. Top notch. Top tier. Hotness scale, 9 out of 10.
1: Oh, wow.
0: Tiana's dad's pretty hunky.
1: Okay.
0: Yeah. You'll have to look him up.
1: Yeah.
0: Tarzan's dad.
1: Who's in the movie for like... 30 seconds?
0: Doesn't count. He's in the movie.
1: Oh.
0: And he's his dad.
1: Yeah, I'm just...
0: Parenting skills? While he's in the movie, he's a great dad. He gets an 8 out of 10.
1: Okay. We're making a lot of assumptions on, like, about 90 seconds worth of screen time.
0: You calm down over there. When it comes to hotness, Tarzan's dad? 10 out of 10.
1: Wow. My boy Triton is getting... do not feel like this is... I don't know who made these ratings. It wasn't me.
0: Obviously. Are you sitting around rating Disney dads?
1: You don't know what I do on the weekends?
0: You are 100% correct. I don't.
1: And you never ask.
0: Do you want the list so you can rate them over the weekend?
1: I will give you Adam's rating of Disney dads.
0: All right. Zeus from Hercules. Parenting skills, 6 out of 10. Hotness level, 7 out of 10. You disagreeing?
1: I just feels a little high, I'm just saying.
0: Okay, Mufasa.
1: I think there's some ageism going on here.
0: Mufasa from Lion King.
1: Okay, now we're making it weird about animals. We're cool. I'm there.
0: No. So, parenting skills, 10 out of 10.
1: Yeah. A lot of good advice for the 5 minutes he's
0: everything
1: around.
0: Everything you see. Everything that, what is it? Everything the sun touched?
1: Is ours, yeah.
0: Yeah. Mm-hmm.
1: What is the other place? Iowa. Isn't that what he says?
0: No, but it's good. When it comes to the hotness rating for Mufasa?
1: He's a lion.
0: Mm-hmm.
1: He's like the peak lion. He is the alpha lion.
0: He is. So he gets a 10 out of 10.
1: I respect that one.
0: Mm-hmm. Mm-hmm. How about Belle's dad, Maurice?
1: Maurice gets in, but Geppetto doesn't?
0: You don't know what the score is yet. Calm down. So when it comes to parenting... 10 out of 10.
1: Yeah. Send my daughter to live with a monster.
0: Well, she picked it. She decided to do it. He just went with it.
1: Oh, she was just being a supportive dad. Like,
0: yeah.
1: You're making a bad... This is a bad choice for
0: but
1: a boyfriend.
0: You know what? You have to learn life lessons, so I'm going to let you go.
1: Yeah. I'm going to let you date the bad boy.
0: When it comes to hotness level, oh, poor Maurice only got a 2 out of 10.
1: That's fair. I mean, I think Maurice was probably a little bit more of a smoke show in his younger days. Because if you look at Belle, the genes are there.
0: Right. Mm-hmm. How about the Sultan, Jasmine's dad in Aladdin? What do you think he's getting?
1: I mean, for looks, if Maurice is getting a 2, Sultan's probably in the 3 to 4 range.
0: Yep, got a 3. Yeah. Got a 3.
1: But parenting?
0: Parenting, he's pretty top tier, though.
1: He does keep
0: her locked up.
1: He keeps her locked up.
0: He does. But that's for her own best interest.
1: And he spends most of his time trying to marry her away to anyone he can find, except the one person she loves.
0: That is true. But he's still a great caring dad.
1: He's
0: right?
1: caring, but like he went the opposite
0: he's
1: way.
0: He's just a Maurice. Helicopter parent.
1: He just wants to marry her off so he can go, you know,
0: save
1: insult
0: the kingdom.
1: Things.
0: He wants to save the kingdom. He's looking out for the interests of everybody.
1: Except for the street urchins. Who speaks for the street urchin?
0: So he got a parenting, according to the internet, 9 out of 10 on parenting.
1: Way too high.
0: 3 out of
1: way
0: 10.
1: Way too high for the salt.
0: All right, last one. Anna and Elsa's dad, King Agnar of Arendelle.
1: Who, again, not in the film very much. Also neglects to tell daughter she has magical powers. So let's... He might have been hot.
0: Spoiler. Parenting, 6 out of 10.
1: Okay, yeah. That seems a little high.
0: Hotness, 7 out of 10.
1: Well, again, not in the film very often. There's a lot more moms in...
0: Not really.
1: No?
0: Not really.
1: No? I guess I'm not all good. Like, Rapunzel's mom, probably not a hero.
0: Either they're evil or they're not there.
1: Yeah. Where are the parents in Disney?
0: I don't know. What is wrong with Disney?
1: What's going on with
0: the parents? Because it is a lot of single dads.
1: I mean, and we're...
0: It's a lot of single
1: we're
0: dads.
1: We're clearly just not including Pixar.
0: No.
1: Even though they're under the Disney umbrella.
0: No, we're just...
1: Because
0: doing,
1: there's a lot of good parents in
0: Pixar. We're just doing straight Disney.
1: So maybe I'll do all the Pixar.
0: Okay,
1: parents.
0: You do the Pixars.
1: It'd get weird. It's already weird. So the level of debate that I... The strong opinions I didn't know I had about the hotness of Disney dads that I have learned today.
0: Well, Mufasa, he is an alpha and
1: I mean,
0: a lion.
1: He's
0: so
1: he's
0: pretty hot.
1: That's got to get a
2: 10
1: out of
2: 10. Hi, I'm Seth Quaring of Le Cartier Bakery and Cafe. 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

0: The calling wherever you will go, Lincoln's number one at workstation, B107.3. It's B Mornings with Brooke and Adam. I'd just like to point out again, one more time, that I was right.
1: Yes, you were.
0: Because you made fun of me yesterday, and you were like, you would eat a rotisserie chicken in your car with your hands. Nobody does that. And then I posted it on our socials.
1: And evidently, everyone but me
0: yes.
1: is sitting in parking lots eating rotisserie chicken with their hands.
0: And Hannah, your girlfriend.
1: Yes.
0: But she said that's because eating for her is a full contact sport.
1: It is. It would not work.
0: You're not like, I mean, yes, you are driving. Don't get me wrong. Kyle said his wife, they bought one specifically for that, and then his wife's like feeding him
1: pieces.
0: Which
1: kind of sounds
0: that's
1: like,
0: love, man.
1: That's like the modern Lady and the Tramp right
0: that
1: there.
0: That is some serious
1: know?
0: Love, and you're living life.
1: I mean, that's a solid relationship. They got some good things going for them. They're feeding each other rotisserie chicken while they're driving.
0: So, Maria in her office, she says she buys two. One to eat in the car and one for, like, at-home meals.
1: This is an entire subculture of humanity that I was not... Evidently, I'm the subculture. I'm the weird one who's not just tearing into a rotisserie chicken as soon as I can.
0: But then you have Austin who says he's never, ever bought a rotisserie chicken
1: right.
0: at a store.
1: I mean, the wealth of human experience mm. is all defined within the rotisserie chicken range.
0: It will change your life once you do it.
1: I should this weekend. I'll sit in a parking lot. If you see me in a parking lot awkwardly eating chicken, don't say anything.
0: Somebody's going to be like, that man is living life. He knows how to live.
1: I'm just going to feel very awkward. Like, everyone's watching me.
0: Nobody's watching.
1: Nobody's watching.
0: Nobody
1: cares that much. Mm-mm. So, it is Father's Day
0: mm-hmm.
1: this weekend.
0: Yep.
1: And that, you know, makes you think about your dad and where you came from.
0: Mm-hmm. Oh, by the way, going back to the advice real quick. My daughter told me, I have to say, hold on, I got to find her message real fast. She says, I got to warn you, it's dark humor.
1: Oh.
0: But the best advice my dad has ever given me, just vanish. Then you'll have no responsibilities.
1: Well, dark.
0: Because he's missing.
1: But also true.
0: He went missing.
1: He went
0: right,
1: missing.
0: Yeah. I did warn you, dark humor.
1: Yeah. And relationships are tough.
0: Mm.
1: So imagine you are an adult,
0: mm.
1: and you meet somebody as an adult,
0: mm-hmm.
1: and you become really good friends.
0: Mm-hmm.
1: And you start working together, and your families are, you know, become friends as well, even to the point where these two guys call each other, their kids call the other one uncle, like adopted.
0: Oh, right,
1: uncle.
0: Okay, yeah.
1: And then one day you're out with your mom, and she mentions that she knew your friend's dad when she and your dad were on a break.
0: Oh.
1: And like, knew.
0: Ooh, okay.
1: And it lines up.
0: They were on a break. Mm-hmm.
1: It lines up with
0: perfectly.
1: Your birth.
0: Mm-hmm.
1: So your mom was with your friend's dad around the time that you became a baby.
0: Wait. No. She couldn't have been with him when you were a baby.
1: No, when you were conceived. So your friend's dad might be your dad.
0: Okay.
1: Yeah.
0: Not your own dad.
1: Not your own dad.
0: Oh.
1: Would you want to know?
0: Yes.
1: So
0: even if it's just for, like, medical stuff
1: right.
0: that comes up later in life. Yes.
1: So this is exactly where Woody Harrelson and Matthew McConaughey are.
0: Which is crazy because everybody always jokes that they're brothers.
1: Everybody jokes that they're brothers. But it turns out that Matthew McConaughey's mom did know Woody Harrelson's dad when she and Matthew McConaughey's dad were on a break.
0: Matthew McConaughey's mom?
1: Yeah.
0: Oh?
1: She's a Spitfire. I don't know if you...
0: She is a Spitfire. Adore her. She's
1: yeah.
0: great.
1: They've had a very... Their relationship has been dynamic. I mean, they did not... Mm-hmm. They was like 8 years so they weren't speaking.
0: Mm-hmm.
1: Like, so they've gone through some stuff. But Woody's all like, hey, let's take a DNA test.
0: Matthew doesn't want to.
1: So instead of like...
0: His father is not alive anymore, I don't believe.
1: Right. But he still says it would change his...
0: Exactly.
1: It would
0: I
1: change
0: think that's,
1: your entire
0: world. But I think that's even more reason why he doesn't want to do it.
1: Yeah.
0: Because his dad's not around.
1: Right.
0: Right? So he doesn't want to tarnish that memory.
1: That memory. And also it would put a different idea on your entire life.
0: Mm-hmm.
1: Different veil.
0: I bet you Woody does it secretly.
1: Oh, I could be.
0: And Woody will know.
1: Woody does seem like the guy that would, like, secretly do a DNA test,
0: uh-huh.
1: like, borrow your hair or something.
0: Yeah, well, yeah.
1: So instead of doing the DNA test, they are exploring this with a TV show.
0: Oh, okay.
1: They have a TV show coming out this fall on Apple TV called Brothers. where they play fictionalized version of themselves.
0: Mm.
1: But they're still so like Woody Harrelson is playing a fictional Woody Harrelson,
0: right?
1: And in that, they go through this whole "Are We Brothers" thing and play it out that way.
0: Okay.
1: So they're using the creative outlet to deal with those issues without actually finding out.
0: Okay. Interesting.
1: So I had no idea this was a thing.
0: Interesting.
1: But yeah, it comes out in fall. So September 23rd.
0: Okay.
1: This whole series about Are We Really Brothers?
0: All right. I'll be watching it.
1: It sounds really interesting.
0: I want to watch it.
1: And also an interesting way to deal with, like, the question and not have to deal with it.
0: Yeah.
1: Which that also kind of fits these two guys. Like, we're going to talk about it. We'll make a show about it. But we don't actually want to take the test.
0: Mm. Well, Woody does.
1: Woody does. Mm-hmm. Yeah.
0: All right. Well, not brothers, but best friends. Toy Story.
1: Yes.
0: You got a friend in me.
1: We have a chosen family.
0: There you go. You got a friend in me. Toy Story 5 coming out this weekend. On the weekend of the 27th, though, we're doing a complete theater takeover. It's a Toy Story takeover. And we've got 4 tickets for you, snacks and drinks. Did you know that Woody has a last name?
1: I did not know Woody.
0: Even Tom Hanks didn't know this.
1: Which, evidently, it wasn't in the script. He didn't.
0: I don't know if he just didn't pay attention.
1: I mean, he's had 5 movies. I feel like if he had a last name, he would know.
0: Yeah, well, he does. So, what is Woody's last name? Give us a call, 402-438-1073. If you know, you might win tickets to the Toy Story Takeover.
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10: Partly to mostly cloudy today with a 30% chance of showers and maybe an isolated thunderstorm. High temperature in the low 80s. Tonight, partly to mostly cloudy with a 30% chance of rain. Low in the low 60s. Saturday, partly to mostly cloudy with a 70% chance of showers and thunderstorms. Some storms could be severe. High in the low 80s. From the 1011 Severe Weather Center, I'm meteorologist Brandon Rector.

0: 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Who's this?
1: Maysoon.
0: Hey, Maysoon. How are you doing?
1: It's good. How are you guys?
0: Good. All right, Maysoon. So what is Woody's last name?
1: I think it's Pride.
0: Good job. How'd you know that?
1: Well, I just remember because we were very interested in Toy Story, of course, like everybody else, and we were looking up Tom Hanks and everybody in there, and we talked about it, so it was a conversation that we had brought up.
2: Straight from the source.
0: Yeah, there you go. Good job. You got it right.
1: Thank you.
0: You got yourself a 4-pack of tickets to our Toy Story takeover happening.
1: Amazing.
0: Yeah, it's going to be at the Lincoln Grand on the 27th, Maysoon.
1: Perfect. Thank you so much. Thanks a lot.
0: You're welcome. What station's hooking you up?
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0: leaving you like I know he ain't leaving us. I know we believe in God and I know God believes in us.
1: You hold me, hold me, hold me, hold me, hold me. Feel so holy, holy, holy, holy, holy.

0: Hey, where were you? Here's what you missed with Brooke and Adam on B107.3.
1: So we started off talking about some hacks and cleaning things we might be doing wrong. Like, if you've heard of the viral cleaning hack, mopping with laundry detergent, it's not actually good because it will attracts dirt and traps it because it leaves a residue.
2: Right.
1: So don't do that.
2: That's not good because you're just going to have dirty floors.
1: And then don't wash your windows on a really sunny day because it could increase streaking and cloudiness because the heat's going to make the cleanser evap faster than it should.
2: I would still say that even streaky windows would be better than my dirty window.
1: When you have dogs, you have to, like, clean them constantly.
2: Oh, there's little nose prints on everything.
1: Everywhere. Everywhere.
2: Like, did you not see it there? Ran into it again? We've been doing this for years.
1: Have you not learned?
2: And it is Father's Day this weekend, so there's all sorts of events and deals happening. Like, if you're a fan of bowling, like I am, Sun Valley Lanes is doing free bowling for dads on Sunday. There's going to be a grill out at Lincoln Menards on North 48th for kids and dads. And there's a classic car and motorcycle show at the Cornhusker Trap and Loan on Adams Street.
1: You can make an afternoon of it. Go get you something from the grill, play a little 10-pin.
2: Ten pin.
1: Yeah. And bowling.
2: I didn't know they had 10-pin over there. I'm more of a just a classic.
1: No, I'm saying you go from one to the... You just mentioned bowling.
2: Oh, I was thinking of like the different style pins, not traditional bowling.
1: No.
2: It's like the skinny pins.
1: No, I'm just... Anyway, you can make an afternoon of it. We also talked about a young dad who was traveling with his two daughters. Stopped at a gas station, took them in. They had to use the restroom, so he took them into the ladies' restroom because he didn't want to take them into the men's room, which I get. Men's are gross.
2: Yeah.
1: Also, they don't want to see adult men using the restroom.
2: Yeah, it's a whole different thing, an environment in
1: the
2: men's room.
1: Another guy called the police on this young man and was, like, kind of in his face, harassing him. It kind of freaked out the little girl. Mm-hmm. The police arrived. They told the dad, his name's Tyler, they're like, you didn't do anything wrong. We get the situation. We get, you know,
2: You can't say they were of the age you couldn't send them in there by themselves.
1: Right. They're like, we get the challenge. Do you go into the men's? Do you go into the women's? They're like, you didn't do anything wrong. The manager, the quick stop that they were at, had his back. The guy who called the police actually got arrested, and he lost his job.
2: You wonder if the guy would have called the police if he had taken the little girls into the men's room. I'm guessing not.
1: No. Oh, maybe. You know what? Maybe. There's little girls in here. And he's like, even on the phone call, he's like, there's this guy in the bathroom with his two little daughters. Now they're washing their hands. What?
2: How dare they?
1: What?
2: This guy probably never washes his hands.
1: That's why he was really upset. That's why. And then the question for today. So what's the best advice that your dad or dad figure can give you? I told you my daughter's little morose, dark humor. Just vanish and then you'll have no responsibilities.
2: Over on Facebook, Susan says, never swerve for an animal on the road.
1: Uh-huh.
2: Deborah says, in leadership roles, surround yourself with good people. And Hannah says, there isn't a right decision when you're making a choice. There's the decision you make, and then the life you leave after it. Also, never play leapfrog with a unicorn. That would be...
1: Ouch.
2: Fraught with peril.
1: Yeah. I should clarify when I say vanish, like, literally, he went missing.
2: Has been missing.
1: Has been. Yeah.
2: 20
1: years. Wasn't like, he just was like, bye.
2: No.
1: We just have no idea.
2: No idea where he went.
1: Went out on the boat and just, bye.
2: Might have been aliens.
1: Maybe.
2: It's always an option.
1: Maybe one day he'll come back and be like, no, there really is.
2: Maybe he was like Star Lord's dad and he was a living planet and had to get back to his solar system. So.
1: Oh, that would explain a lot about
2: Maya
1: her.
2: Maya does seem to have like superpowers.
1: I know. It would explain a lot about her.
2: Yeah.
1: Mm. All right, coming up on Monday, the question, what time is too early to talk to people?
3: At 5:50 when I walk in the studio and 5:50. Adam's like, hey, Brooke.
2: Good morning. We need less.
1: All right, let's end with some good news. So two Minnesota friends wound up saving a woman's life, and it was all by accident. The pair of guys decided to ride down a trail they had never been on before, and they discovered a 68-year-old woman that had been trapped in the mud for 3 days. She was in bad shape.
2: Yeah.
1: She was unable to free herself. They were quickly able to pull her out. They called in for help. There's a whole video about the rescue, and they saved her life.
2: A direct quote, oh, let you let me save your life there.
1: I'd love the oh.
2: Oh, looks like you're stuck in the mud. We're going to call somebody for you, you betcha.
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2: Partly to mostly cloudy this afternoon with a 30% chance of scattered showers and isolated thunderstorms. High temperature in the low 80s. Tonight, partly to mostly cloudy with a continued 30% chance of scattered showers and isolated thunderstorms. Low in the low 60s. Saturday, partly to mostly cloudy with showers and thunderstorms likely. Some storms may be severe. High in the low 80s. From the 10-11 Severe Weather Center, I'm meteorologist Brandon Rector.

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2: Partly to mostly cloudy this afternoon with a 30% chance of scattered showers and isolated thunderstorms. High temperature in the low 80s. Tonight, partly to mostly cloudy with a continued 30% chance of scattered showers and isolated thunderstorms. Low in the low 60s. Saturday, partly to mostly cloudy with showers and thunderstorms likely. Some storms may be severe. High in the low 80s. From the 10-11 Severe Weather Center, I'm meteorologist Brandon.

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97.3 with Ella Langley, who did a show at the Oklahoma City Zoo last night in their amphitheater, and I bet that was a wonderful show. Great zoo. I've been there. And great performer. And I bet the Oklahoma City Zoo has never lost a couple of giraffes for a year. 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Here's Maroon 5. I know you-

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0: It's Hendrix on today's Variety, B107.3. Good afternoon. Thank you for listening. I'm Austin Michael. And apparently, this summer's biggest fashion trend is the Trader Joe's striped mini tote?
1: Yes, yes. Show me more of the tote. Oh, work the tote. Oh, you're a Nazi tote.
2: Yeah, baby, yeah!
0: How did a cameraman, a crew, and 14 models all get in here when I wasn't looking?
1: Ooh, how about you, Austin? Would you like to be Nazi? Ooh, give me a grrr like a tiger.
0: Get out! Anyway, these totes just came out 2 days ago, and people have lost their minds trying to get a hold of one. I've seen videos of people acting like they did with the Teddy Ruxpins during Christmas back in 1986. Total riots. By the way, these mini totes come in four colors, and they're only $3 a piece, but they are popular enough now that they're being resold online for $20 to $100. Yeah, I can't imagine. By the way, how did my pictures turn out?
3: You look ferocious and fabulous.
0: Nice. Stick around. Billie Eilish coming up next on B107.3.
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2: Partly to mostly cloudy this afternoon with a 30% chance of scattered showers and isolated thunderstorms. High temperature in the low 80s. Tonight, partly to mostly cloudy with a continued 30% chance of scattered showers and isolated thunderstorms. Low in the low 60s. Saturday, partly to mostly cloudy with showers and thunderstorms likely. Some storms may be severe. High in the low 80s. From the 10-11 Severe Weather Center, I'm meteorologist Brandon Rector.

featured in the original Shrek movie, Smash Mouth and All-Star and B107.3. And it looks like it's going to be featured in Shrek 5, which is going to be out, I believe, September of next year. However, they have released a trailer for it, which I put on the B107.3 Facebook page a couple of days ago, if you want to go watch it. 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

Right now, he's doing a couple of shows in Paris, France. That's Bruno Mars on B107.3. And his nephews, Nyjah and Zaya, making their way as a couple contestants on America's Got Talent. Destiny's Child here, Survivor.

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his ex-girlfriend Olivia Wilde has been talking about their relationship lately. That's Harry Styles, American Girls, on B107.3. And what she's saying is actually kind of nice. She did say a lot of people freaked out about their age difference. There's a 10-year difference between them. But about them being a couple, she said they had the loveliest relationship. It was, quote, so sweet and so beautiful and really actually very domestic and kind of lovely, unquote. Shawn Mendes.

0: It's Aerosmith on today's Variety. B107.3. Glad to have you with me today on this fabulous Friday. I'm Austin Michael, and it's time to look at today's Name That Toy. Your chance to win yourself a 4-pack of tickets to join us for a special showing of Toy Story 5 next weekend at the Grand Cinema. I've placed some clues at the B107.3 Facebook page. Your job is to figure out what toy those clues describe. What toy is this? It can walk downstairs. It's a loosely wound coil. It got its own postal stamp back in 1999, works via momentum and gravity, and it's the official state toy of Pennsylvania. Can you name that toy? If you can, put it in the replies at the B107.3 Facebook page, and you'll go into a drawing for those tickets. If not, here's the answer. It is the Slinky, invented in 1943 when a Navy engineer was trying to develop a tension spring for some sensitive equipment. Slinkies have been the Pennsylvania state toy since 2001. Oh, and there's multiple variations of the Slinky. There's the Slinky Soldiers, the Slinky Seal, the Slinky Handcar, and the Slinky Dog, which is, of course, featured in the Toy Story movies. Again, the answer today is the Slinky. Louis Capaldi, coming up right after this on B107.3.
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2: Partly to mostly cloudy this afternoon with a 30% chance of scattered showers and isolated thunderstorms. High temperature in the low 80s. Tonight, partly to mostly cloudy with a continued 30% chance of scattered showers and isolated thunderstorms. Low in the low 60s. Saturday, partly to mostly cloudy with showers and thunderstorms likely. Some storms may be severe. High in the low 80s. From the 10-11 Severe Weather Center, I'm meteorologist Brandon Rector.

He has so many tattoos. Teddy Swims, Bad Dreams on B107.3. According to Teddy himself, 90% of his body is covered in tattoos, although he's going to hold off on new tattoos for a while. He said, and this is real, he says he wants to save some space for his future children because he's going to dedicate some tattoos to them. Jennifer Lopez now.

Ariana Grande on today's Variety, B107.3. And news came out last week that she and Ethan Slater have broken up after a couple of years. But insiders are saying they were actually on the outs as far back as last October. But because she and he had so much stuff going on with Wicked and her tour and a new album and all that, then their press people, who must be very good, kept it under wraps until recently. The Chainsmokers with Halsey, Closer, B107.3.

He's going to be hitting the stage in just a couple hours at CHI Health Center. That's Alex Warren and Fever Dream on B107.3. And I got to give a shout out to all of our ticket winners who are going to the show tonight. You guys are going to have a great time. All for One now on B107.3.

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3: Good afternoon. A fairly smooth start to our commute. No reported accidents or major delays. We do have several construction projects and utility projects. Do use caution as you move through and around. Keep in mind South 40th, Randolph to O Street, northbound lane closure for water main replacement. North 48th Street between Adams and Cornhusker, that is closed for paving work. You'll have to choose an alternate route. And North 56th or Highway 77 from Cornhusker to I-80, north and southbound lane closures.

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1: Good afternoon. A fairly smooth start to our commute. No reported accidents or major delays. We do have several construction projects and utility projects. Do use caution as you move through and around. Keep in mind South 40th, Randolph to O Street. Northbound lane closure for water main replacement. North 48th Street between Adams and Cornhusker. That is closed for paving work. You'll have to choose an alternate route. And North 56th for Highway 77 from Cornhusker to I-80. North and southbound lane closures for paving repairs. If you come across a trouble spot, call the traffic hotline 402-479-1414. That's a quick check of your time saver traffic.
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It's finally Friday workday wrap-up on B107.3 with Tate McRae. I'm Austin Michael. And don't forget to play my game, Name That Toy, at the B107.3 Facebook page. It's up there right now. You've got a chance to win yourself four passes to see Toy Story 5 at a special screening with B107.3. Here's Destiny's Child.

0: Justin Bieber inside the Workday Wrap-Up on B107.3. Hi there, I'm Austin Michael. So the TSA has had to put out a warning, the TSA, about ranch dressing. Now, you and I take that for granted, but a lot of foreigners visiting for the World Cup are tasting it for the first time, and they love it. One guy from Scotland said, oh, yeah, it's just like crack. Problem is that they're also buying lots of bottles of ranch dressing and then packing them in their carry-on airplane baggage. And as we all know, you can't take more than 3.4 ounces of any kind of liquid on like that. So the TSA has created a PSA with a message that says this, and this is a direct quote from the TSA. If you're visiting for a very large sporting event and you happen to discover ranch dressing while you're here, please pack it in your checked bag on the way home. Thank you. Unquote. And I can just imagine when they get back to whatever their country is, let's just say Scotland, and they get there and they're really proud of their bottle of ranch dressing, and they're just showing it off to their village or whatever. And then I can see their friends asking, well, does it go good with haggis? And actually, now I think about it, haggis is probably the only food that ranch dressing can't save. All right, let's check in with Time Saver Traffic.
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2: As we get into the heart of our drive time, we do have some fairly heavy rain. We'll want to use extra caution with wet driving conditions. We do have several construction projects. We'll want to keep in mind South 48th, normal to South Street. That is closed for water main install, along with South 48th, South Street to Sumner. And in conjunction with those water main projects, South Street, 49th to Cotner, westbound lane closure. If you come across anything that gets in your way, call the traffic hotline 402-479-1414. That's another check of your Time Saver Traffic.

She did something very generous for a great cause a couple days ago. Kelly Clarkson, because of you on B107.3, on her show just a couple days ago, she donated $5,000 to a New Jersey bookstore. 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
0: Yeah.
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3: Wrapping up our traffic reports, no accidents or major delays. Everybody gets a gold star. We will want to use caution, especially with our wet driving conditions. We do have several construction projects and utility projects. Do watch for lane shifts and lane closures. A couple to keep in mind. I-180, Cornhusker to downtown, north and southbound lane closure for bridge replacement. That area can run slow. And also, North 56 or Highway 77 from Cornhusker to I-80, north and southbound lane closures for paving repair. And thanks to Matt for calling in. That new pavement hasn't had much time to cure and is not mixing well with the water that we're getting from our rain. That area is very slick right now. Use caution from Cornhusker.
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11: Showers and weak storms have been drifting through the area today, and we expect that activity to become more widely scattered this evening before exiting tonight. Mostly cloudy skies overnight with a low around 60 degrees. Saturday will be yet another day in the lower 80s under partly sunny skies as thunderstorm chances ramp up throughout the day with multiple rounds possible and a flood watch into Sunday morning. From the 10-11 Severe Weather Center, I'm meteorologist Jessica Blum.

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4: Showers and weak storms have been drifting through the area today, and we expect that activity to become more widely scattered this evening before exiting tonight. Mostly cloudy skies overnight with a low around 60 degrees. Saturday will be yet another day in the lower 80s under partly sunny skies as thunderstorm chances ramp up throughout the day with multiple rounds possible and a flood wash into Sunday morning. From the 1011 Severe Weather Center, I'm meteorologist Jessica Blum.

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